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2: 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We were both too tired to sleep, so we took turns of staring

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1: Attention, please. This record is going to move your body to the power play of Phil Collins.

is not a problem that I can't fix, cause I can do it in the mix. And if your man gives you trouble just to move out on the double, and you don't let it trouble your brain, cause away goes trouble down the drain.

walking into town like you're slinging a gun. Just a small town dude with a big city attitude. Los clásicos de tu vida los vas a vivir todo.